Oh, oh, oh, oh, that doggone fire went wild. I tell you, baby, that thing went crazy.

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down here, I'm near a slave. 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

Let's move to the country. Let's move to the country. Just you and me.

It's a nervous tick, motion of the head to the left. A nervous tick, motion.

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Sit back and let the good tunes roll.